consistent with the message of public accountability, democratic accountability in our societies. So we ourselves faced crises in the past, be it in the 97 financial crisis, but you are familiar with it, and will not bore you with that, but businesses too, built over lifetimes, folded during that time, and by the following year in 1998, an economy that's grown without pause for a decade contracted by more than 7%. Now you relate to power, decisions to be made, but people tend to ignore the plight of the vast majority of people, not only the business community, but the marginalized, the poor, urban, rural, or in the hinterland. Consider the conscience of a ruler who felt answerable for a mule on a road he had ever seen. He had never seen. This is the case of Saint Omar. How do you relate to a case when suffering is inflicted upon those who have no access to you or your minions, but who had to suffer the consequences either of neglect or a faulty policy? Now, that's why is Omar made a reference to the conscience of a ruler who felt answerable for a mule on a road he had never seen. This is, of course, alien to our thinking these days. Shakespeare, whom I once had a good deal of time to read, and there's an advantage I had, which you don't have, going through with copious notes on the plays. So this end of this week will be the budget speech. So we'll always begin to text or not to text. But Shakespeare put the same thought in a single line. It is excellent to have a giant's strength, but it is tyrannous to use it like a giant. It is excellent to have a giant's strength, but it is tyrannous to use it like a giant. So who watches the watchman? In my cabinet and in the Khazana team. I want him to take some responsibility too. So, in the end, the watchman at every level must also watch himself. Quis custodiat ipsos custodes. This maxim remains relevant today. Of course, the answer is amana. This is responsibility. Nice word. It is a major challenge to practice it. And consider the geopolitical level, places where power is moving now. You made reference to the, since February, for example,